take you on this thing. 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

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RMF Blues.

0: RMF Plus.
1: 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You didn't even want me around. But now I'm back to show you I can really shake 'em down.

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Don't hurt him. Treat him nice. And fellas, I want to say to you, if you got a wife, a woman or whatever you want to call her, she don't do like you think she should, don't go upside her head. That don't do but one thing. That make her a little smarter. She won't let you catch her the next time. So all you do is talk to her softly. It's real sweet, you know. And you tell her, I know you'll do better.

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In his eye there's a hunter's gleam. 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

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Cause it really doesn't matter. Cause I don't know which way to go. As the night is falling, and I'm a long way from home. Look at this, and you look at that, and everybody trying to tell me just where is that? It really doesn't matter. Look at here.

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Yeah, everywhere. Oh, but if you know it, really does matter, baby. Which way I wanna go?

I want to say what everyone else has said, which is no more, no less, just that it's an honour to be asked to be here. It's a privilege and an honour to play in memory of Steve, who I didn't get to meet often enough or see play enough, but every time I did, it gave me chills and it made me realise I was in the presence of greatness, and I miss him. So thank you for this. RMF Blues.

0: RMF Blues.
1: Oh, yeah. Oh, yeah. Everything gonna be all right this morning. Oh, yeah. Now, when I was a young boy, at the age of 5, my mother said I'm gonna be the greatest man alive. But now I'm a man, way past 21. You gotta believe me, baby, I have lots of fun. I'm a man. Yeah. I spell M. A child. N. That rebel than man. No B.
2: No.
1: O child. Y. That mean manish boy. I'm a man.
2: Yeah.
1: I'm a natural born lover's man. I'm a man.
2: Yeah.
1: I'm a rolling stone. I'm a man.
2: Yahoo.
1: I'm a hoochie coochie man. Sitting on the outside. Just me and my mate. Well, I made the moon, honey. Come out 2 hours late. Wasn't that a man?
2: Yeah!
1: I spelled him.
2: Woo!
1: A child. N. That rather than man. No B.
2: No.
1: O child. Why? That mean manish boy.
2: Yeah!
1: I'm a natural born lover's man. I'm a man.
2: Yeah!
1: I'm a rolling stone. I'm a man.
2: Yeah!
1: I'm a hoochie coochie man. Oh yeah.
2: Yeah!
1: Oh yeah.
2: Yeah!
1: The lion I shoot and would never miss. When I made love to woman, she can't resist. I think I go down to old Kansas too. I'm gonna bring back the second cousin, a little Johnny Cockaroo.

0: 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And I'd rather than man. No be. No. Oh, child. Why? That means man is boy. I'm a man.
1: Yeah.
0: I'm a natural born lover's man.

0: Słuchacie RMF Blues.
1: 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Thank you. Thank you. On this next tune, while we're reminiscing here, I would like for you to pay attention to the lyrics, not so much to my singing or the band, because I think they're wailing out there, though. How about a big hand for them? Give them a big hand. Thank you. Thank you, but now we're going way down in the alley. Way down in the alley. 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
0: Now she says, son.
1: What's wrong with you?
0: She was bad when you'd around. 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
1: Oh, yeah.
0: So now I've got to go back to how she don't call her one more once. I mean, one more again.

0: Chicago.
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0: 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Every place we go.
1: RMF Blues. RMF Blues.

The Long Plain album called Boogin' with the Hook. You get your money's worth. But we are cooking. It's a good party record. We can party all night.